the hit part of the Have Fighting theme, rocking us into hour two of the Chris Cooper Show from Radio Seagull aboard the

James Clark Bailey was full of fighting. The Beastie Boys were fighting for your right to party. A 1986 parody anthem that became an actual anthem in its own right and the only protest song aimed at getting more cake and beer. And the third of those three there, Luminatrix, Hit and Run, a modern electronic rock track, and a bit of a cinematic of flair to that one, didn't it?

Yes, it is Fortunate Son. With assistance from the Foo Fighters. Something

0: The Foo Fighters meeting our criteria for the fighting theme, and they were providing the musical backing to John Fogerty on that version of Fortunate Son from 1998.
1: Time to get stoned with Chris Cooper.
0: And we've got a fighting theme, so what's the obvious track? Well, it's Street Fighting Man, of course. But I'm not so obvious. The Stones from Steel Wheels, and this is simply called Fight.

0: 2021, the year NASA first flew a helicopter on Mars. Meanwhile, back down here on Earth, we had music from the Hitman Blues Band and Not My Circus, and it followed Fight, keeping us right on theme. The Rolling Stones with our Get Stoned feature this week. And that brings us round almost to 1:30, and that means it's vintage vinyl time. 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
0: Out of the vault with a 7-inch single from REO Speedwagon. I can't fight this feeling.

Vintage Vinyl this hour came from REO Speedwagon and Can't Fight This Feeling, the song responsible for 40 years of power ballad karaoke disasters. And then, not a disaster, something absolutely fantastic. When Rivers Meet and I Can't Fight This Feeling. They must have something about fighting because I found at least three songs in their catalogue with a fight in the title. This is one of those that builds and builds. Israeli artist Vessel with a midnight strike. And I guess the Israelis know all about midnight strikes.

We heard Vessel from Israel with Midnight Strike. And playing away now from Scotland, Burnt Out Wreck. Who have maybe heard an AC/DC album on their musical journey at some point. That was Stand and Fight. And talking of rockers from Scotland, it's Ollie Kinvig coming up in just over an hour here on Radio Seagull. And between me and him, we've got an hour of the Time Warp with the pilot of the airwaves. And that's, of course, Mark Wall. Here's a song you'll know, but you may not be so familiar with this version. Comes from Five Finger Death Punch. And it is, of course, The House of the Rising Sun.

Five Finger Death Punch brought us their version of House of the Rising Sun, and then it was Green on Red, who were born to fight, sounding like a bar fight in slow motion there. Just about time to bring the curtain down on another Chris Cooper Broad Church of Music here on Radio Seagull. If you're going off on your holidays, have a good one. If you're with me next week, that would be rather nice from my point of view. The Time Warp is next, then Ollie Kinvig. This time tomorrow in the air chair is Rick Marks, and Wednesday mornings kick off with Keith Rogers. And I'm going to leave you with a 1971 anti-war folk rock tune with a skiffle edge, the only protest song that sounds like it should be played at a picnic. You don't have to be in the army to fight in the war. This is Mungo Jerry. Bye-bye.

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Steely Dan suggesting we do it again from 1972, the longest year recorded in human time, occurred 366 days with an extra 2 leap seconds added to Coordinated Universal Time, UTC. Sales of the VW Beetle Saloon exceeded those of the Model T Ford with the 15 millionth, 7,034th vehicle rolling off the production line in Germany. And the Russians sent an unmanned space probe to the moon in the same year that the Americans launched what was to become the first man-made object to leave the solar system. All happened in 1972, and we started off this hour of Time Warp in 1993 in the company of Counting Crows and Mr. Jones. Václav Havel was elected president of the then Czech Republic. Billy Crystal hosted the 65th Academy Awards in Hollywood, USA, and Miguel Indurain won the 1993 Tour de France cycle race. This is Time Warp, a compilation of all the Time Warp music and features from my Thursday Wall of Sound programme on Radio Seagull that goes out worldwide via radioseagull.com at 7 through 10 Central European Time, also on DAB across the Netherlands, parts of Germany and Belgium, and on AM in Western Continental Europe. We're off to 1967 next, which saw the Summer of Love in California with the Human Being getting underway at the Golden Gate Park in San Francisco, USA. Britain's first North Sea gas supplies started going to homes across the country, and the Boeing 737, now the world's most widely used airliner, made its maiden flight. Musically from 1967, this from the Moody Blues, Nights in White Satin, our next Radio Seagull Time Warp.

Construction started on the controversial Trans-Alaskan oil pipeline in 1975. A jet foil ferry service between Hong Kong and Macau started operating. I remember going on that and seeing flying fish leaping out of the water as the sun set. And 1975 saw the 700th anniversary of Amsterdam. For the Eagles, it was after the thrill had gone. 1975, that time warp year. Off to 1969, next in the company of Blind Faith. Well, all right. August the 15th to the 18th saw the Woodstock Festival in New York State, USA. Man stepped onto another world for the first time, and so far only time, when Neil Armstrong uttered those now famous words from the surface of the moon, and the Beatles' Abbey Road zebra crossing photo. Remember that one? How can you forget it? Taken by, do you know who? Ian McMillan was the photographer.

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0: Okay, it was a silver jubilee year for the Queen of England. Nicky Paterson, the Danish speedway rider, was born, and tenor Luciano Pavarotti made his American television debut. Peter Gabriel, meanwhile, was up on Salisbury Hill in 1977.

Jacques Chirac was elected president of France. India, Thailand and many parts of Southeast Asia witnessed a total solar eclipse, and NATO peacekeepers went in to patrol Bosnia. Annie Lennox wanted Taking to the River, a 1995 time warp. In 1978, the oil tanker Amoco Cadiz created an environmental disaster when it ran aground off the coast of Brittany in France. Argentina hosted the 1978 FIFA World Soccer Cup competition, and Mork and Mindy, which made a star of Robin Williams, premiered on ABC television in America. This is Blondie on Seagull, Sunday Girl.

The Cult's Illuminated from 2008. It was International Year of the Potato, was 2008. I kid you not. Henk Brunner, founder of the Brunner retail chain in the Netherlands, passed away at the age of 91. And in Canada, the Quebec City Armoury burnt down. That was 2008. Off next to the mid-60s, when author Roald Dahl's Charlie and the Chocolate Factory was published in America on the 17th of January, and in the UK on the 23rd of November of this time warp year, there was fighting between Greek and Turkish forces on the Mediterranean island of Cyprus, part of a long-standing, long-running dispute between the two countries. And the Ford GT40 was entered for its first official race. It was the 1964 Le Mans 24 Hours, although the GT40 didn't actually win at Le Mans for another 2 years. I'm a Mustang man myself. Hey-ho, from 64, Georgie Fame. Yeah, yeah.

0: Georgie Fame, yeah, yeah, from 64, when De Rigueur outfit to be seen in was an Italian cut suit with a double vented 16-inch bottom trouser. You got your cotton poplin shirt, a knitted tie. Do you remember the knitted tie? And a white straight edge hanky in the breast pocket. Yeah, side lace shoes, college boy hairstyle, and of course the obligatory shades. That was 64.
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0: And this is 1980.

Victoria was crowned Princess of Sweden. There was a steelworkers' strike in Great Britain, and Paul McCartney got deported from Japan. Naughty, naughty. ELO gave us Xanadu. In 1997, Hong Kong returned to Chinese rule. Clinton got a second term as US president, and the Halley-Bopp comet made its closest recorded approach to planet Earth. Meanwhile, Chris Rea, ever the optimist, was trying to fit a square peg in a round hole.

1997, Chris Rea, Square Peg, Round Hole. I know that feeling only too well. And then 1985, Robert Palmer, Didn't Mean to Turn You On. Designated International Youth Year by the United Nations was 1985. The American Route 66 was officially decommissioned, which was a shame, although bits of it are being reinstated now. And racing driver Lewis Hamilton was born in 1985. Penultimate offering from the Time Warp for this week. In 2013, Wilhelm Alexander became the first new king of the Netherlands for 123 years after the abdication of his mother. National Fish and Chip Day was celebrated in the Irish Republic on the 30th of May of 2013, and Black Caviar, one of Australia's greatest ever racehorses, retired that year after a very successful career. Mumford & Sons gave us this in 2013. It's our penultimate Time Warp. It is, of course, Babel.

press my nose up to the glass around your heart. I should have known I was weaker from the start. You'll build your

Excellent stuff. Mumford & Sons and Babel, that's my jam, I tell you. Final Time Warp from 1974 coming up. Let me say thank you for joining me for this compilation of all the Time Warp music and features from my Thursday Wall of Sound programme on Radio Seagull. If you can join me for that, 7 through 10 Central European Time this coming Thursday, that would be lovely. I will leave you in 1974. The Terracotta Army was discovered in China. The International Energy Agency was established, and Pepsi Cola became the first American company to sell products in the now former Soviet Union. And from 1974, Emerson, Lake and Palmer. And this is Fanfare for the Common Man.

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1: A very warm welcome to you. Ollie Kinvig at the controls for the next 3 hours here on Radio Seagull. That was John Miles from his album Up Front. And everything's okay, and I certainly hope everything's okay with you.
2: Ollie Kinvig.

Molly's Chambers from Kings of Leon's album Youth and Young Manhood. And before that, we had the Body Rockers from their one and only self-titled debut album and a song called You Got Me Singing. And I'll tell you, there's no chance of that. Not around here anyway, not from me. Anyway, that's a week flown past again. How's things with you? Get in touch and let me know. It's Ollie at RadioSeagull.com.

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We had The Cult from Bradford in the United Kingdom from their album Electric, and an excellent track called Little Devil from 1987. And before that, from Wisconsin, we had Garbage from their self-titled debut album, and a song called Stupid Girl from 1995. 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

That was a song that really launched the Blue Oyster Cult's career, Don't Fear the Reaper, from their album from 1975 called Agents of Fortune. 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

0: From the album Mercury Falling, that's Sting, and I Hung My Head. And before that, we had Brummy Boy, Ozzy Osbourne. And Down to Earth was the album, and a lovely song called Dreamer. And before that, from LA, we had The Knack from their album Get the Knack, and My Sharona.
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Such a haunting voice. Roy Orbison on vocals with the Travelling Wilburys from their debut album, Volume 1. And a song called Not Alone Anymore. And you certainly won't be as long as you listen to Radio Seagull.

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1: Set up by Ronan O'Reilly. That's Loving Awareness from their one and only self-titled album from 1976. And a song, Love You To Know. Before that, with Glasgow band Simple Minds from their 16th studio album called Big Music. And a song, Midnight. And of course, Jim Kerr was married to Chrissy Hynde and Patsy Kensett. Enough said on that. 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

From Scarborough in Yorkshire, that's the Little Angels from their album Jam and Too Much, Too Young. And before that, a band formed in Detroit but actually hailing from Brighton in Michigan, Frigid Pink, and my favourite version of House of the Rising Sun. 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

0: That's Heaven Sent by NXS, released back in 1992, starting off the second hour here on the Big Red Lightship. It was the first single taken from their eighth album, Welcome to Wherever You Are, on Radio Seagull.
1: Ollie Kinvig.

That's a band from Dunfermline in the Kingdom of Fife, formed in 1968 and still on the go, Nazareth, and a record which was released only as a single called My White Bicycle back in...

formed in Chicago back in 1978. That's the Survivor and the title track to their album Eye of the Tiger. And before that, we had a band from Hereford by the name of Mott the Hoople and Roll Away the Stone, released in 1973 from the album The Hoople. 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

That's Wherever You Will Go from The Calling, from their debut album Camino Palmero. And the title of that album is actually taken from the street where the band first met. Nice touch. Before that, we had a band from Arkansas called Gossip, and it's a title track to their third album, Standing in the Way of Control, from back in 2005. Up next on Radio Seagull, we have a song from the EP Cock-a-Hoop. It's Manfred Mann, and of course, it's 54321.

Fred's. From 1964. I loved it then and I love it now. Manfred Mann and 54321. 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

Formed by Brandon Flowers, that's The Killers from their album Hot Fuss, and Somebody Told Me. And before that, we had the opening song from the album Naturally by J.J. Cale, and a great song called Call Me the Breeze. If you'd like to get in touch, I would love to hear from you. It's Ollie at RadioSeagull.com.

Don Henley, from his album Building the Perfect Beast, and All She Wants to Do is Dance. And before that, we had English pub rock band from Canvey Island in Essex, Dr. Feelgood from Private Dancer, and Milk and Alcohol. 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All the information is there. 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

Three London bands in a row here on Radio Seagull. The first one we heard was, of course, The Who, and we've just heard from Squeeze and the title track to their album Cool for Cats. And before that, from Putney, we had Transition Vamp from their album Velveteen and Baby, I Don't Care. You're listening to the summer sound of Radio Seagull. If you would like to get in touch, then I would love to hear from you. It's ollie@radioseagull.com. Here's yet another band from London.

From 1996, that's Status Quo and the Beach Boys with their single Fun, Fun, Fun. I will see you after the top of the hour, right here on Radio Seagull.

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I bet that woke you up. Starting off my third and final hour for today here on Radio Seagull, we had Joe Satriani from his album Dancing with Aliens and a tune called Lords of Karma on Radio Seagull.

There's an excellent track from London Scot Roderick Stewart from his album Vagabond Heart, and of course it's called Rhythm of My Heart, all the way back from 1991. And before that we had a little medley from the Canadian band The Guess Who from their album American Woman. No Sugar Tonight, New Mother Nature. 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

from Oakland in California. That's C6 Steve from his album Sonic Soul Surfer and Bring It On from 2015, just in case you're interested. I hope you enjoyed the music during the previous 2 hours on today's programme. There's still lots more to come this hour. 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

Sadly, we lost Dusty Hill at the age of 72. Died in his sleep, and I suppose if you could pick a way to go, that would be the way. Anyway, that was ZZ Top from their 10th album, Recycler, from 1990, and a track called Give It Up, here on Radio Seagull.

Now there is a summer song. That is the Sex Pistols and Holidays in the Sun. And before that, we had a band from Swindon by the name of XTC from their album Drums and Wires from way back in 1979, and a song called Making Plans for Nigel. I hope you're enjoying the music. Why don't you get in touch and let me know? It's ollie@radioseagull.com. 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

0: from their self-titled debut album. That's Train, all the way from San Francisco, and a track called Idaho. Before that, we had Paul McCartney from his album Flaming Pie, and a song written by Stevie Miller, and it's called If You Wanna.
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Two excellent tracks back to back here on Radio Seagull. We had Belfast boy Gary Moore from his album Still Got the Blues from 1990 and a song called Moving On. And before that we had Free from their album Fire and Water from 1970. And the ever brilliant All Right Now. You're listening to the Summer Sound of Radio Seagull.

Coming up at the end of the hour, we have our bonus track, because here on Radio Seagull, we have no commercials getting in the way of all this good music we bring to you.

Phantom Planet from their album The Guest and a song called California. Before that we had Toto and Hold the Line. I'm almost out of time, so before I vacate the studio I'd like to thank you for the pleasure of your company. I hope you've enjoyed the music I've been playing for you today. I've certainly enjoyed bringing it to you. I hope we can get together again sometime soon, maybe even next week. There you go. Until then, please take care and look after yourself and your family. I'm going to play out with the sensational Alex Harvey Band from their album Next. And this is Just for Adrian. I've been Ollie Kinvig.

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0: Keith Rogers. I'm a radio
1: seagull. His heart is in the right place for the rest of the business.

really think there's something very, very special about the album. You may or may not have heard of him. He's been around since the 1970s when he was one of the earlier members of Iron Maiden, but left before. He was with Iron Maiden for 6 months. I think he may have left before they got an album deal, so he never became famous with them. Became part of Cutting Crew, also had a number one in the Netherlands under a different name. Just released a brilliant album called Awake, and you just heard the title track. His name was Tony Moore on Radio Seagull. And we're going to hear even more from Tony throughout the programme, with details about his website, all his music history, a bit later on. Nice, very good morning, or good afternoon, or even good evening.

0: welcome back to Wednesday the 29th of July on Radio City. I'm Keith Rogers. It really is good to have your company today at 16 minutes past the hour. Paul, Tony Moore and Awake, that magnificent audio perfection, as some people quite often say. Can't attack it. And time stands still. We always talk about time on this programme, so I'll tell you what, let's move on instead.
1: From the Netherlands,

as they suddenly fade away, we heard Peter 118 from Stoke-on-Trent, basically Christian punk rock, and This Town and Then, brand new to Radio City, you may not have ever heard from before, very first play I do believe on the station, from a band called The Rorts, that's R-O-R-T-S, The Rorts, from their Big Decisions EP. You heard two tracks, starting off with the one and only Timing Is Everything, then the title track from their Big Decisions EP. They hail from Geelong and the Surf Coast in Australia. It's not bad living in Australia, is it? I wonder what the weather's like this time of year. They're a three-piece band, and you can find more details of The Rorts on Bandcamp. We're going to be playing two more tracks from that EP a bit later on during the second hour of the programme. I'll just let you a little secret, to be honest with you. While those two tracks were playing, I was celebrating, would you believe, National Chicken Wing Day. Yes, it's National Chicken Wing Day. Eating a pot of chicken wings in the studio. I know I shouldn't eat in the studio. And notice, do not eat in the studio, has been turned around to face the wall. I've tipped it all down my shirt again. What a horrible mess. I've been noticed, really, that in some places that there's a shortage of chicken wings. It's probably because all frozen them are taking places like Iceland to sell them, must have been. Rogers, yes, what on earth are you talking about? You know something? I haven't got a clue, you know. Still, I'll tell you what, this is an absolutely golden classic. Stevie Nicks on Radio Single.

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that. It's unmistakable, isn't it? All those years ago, you know, when that track first came out, I still think it contains one of the best lyrics ever written in a song. Of course, it's John Lennon. Living is easy with eyes closed, misunderstanding all you see. You'd always tell a Beatles song written by John Lennon against Paul McCartney. You couldn't really even compare the two. It's the Beatles on Radio Super, Strawberry Fields Forever. Incidentally, we went to Birmingham Symphony Hall last Thursday to watch the bootleg Beatles. And what was different about that concert is that they were supported by the Liverpool Philharmonic Orchestra. So absolutely very, very good indeed, because they didn't have all the classical works as in Sgt. Pepper and I Am the Walrus and many other Beatles tracks afterwards and before and after. Very, very good they were indeed. You had to take a double take at times, which was John Lennon and McCartney, and Ringo Starr at the back adding a bit of hue and now and again. It's a regular single for the Lightship, Jimmy Bainton. Talking about the 1960s, it's tomorrow, 60 years to the day, when England actually won the World Cup for the very first time. For the very first time. They haven't really won it a second time, have they? But your thoughts are always welcome. Oh, your voice is going now. Too much talking. It's Keith at RadioSignal.com. Now we're going back to this week's featured album, Tony Moore. Now, you may not have heard of Tony, one of the original members of Iron Maiden before they came famous. He's released a new album called Awake. And from that, this is The Clock Has Started on Radio Signal.

it's an interesting album. It's a new release on a project that Tony Moore has been working on for quite some time. Tony Moore, the album's called Awake, and you heard three tracks there. The Clock Has Started, Love We Need You Here, which is one of the best tracks I've heard in a long, long time, and then Just One Night. Some of the media and the PR people actually said if Pink Floyd and Genesis had a child, it would be the legend that is Tony Moore. We'll be playing more tracks on Tony's album Awake during the second half of the programme. For more information about Tony Moore, by all means, he's got a long, long musical pedigree over the years, so it's well worth going on his website. The website is www.wideawakemusic.info. www.wideawakemusic.info. I'll give you more information about Tony Moore's Awake album. It's really a single 9 minutes towards the top of the next hour. You know, the last couple of weeks we've been airing tracks from the new Rolling Stones album, Foreign Tongues. Do you know that on that album there's a cover version?

this is actually quite good, isn't it? The Rolling Stones and Mick Jagger version of Amy Winehouse's song You Know I'm No Good. Ron and Joe Wood knew Amy Winehouse quite well, so there may well have been a bit of influence with a cover version of that particular song. Radio single, of course, it's 4 minutes to the top of the next hour. We are commercial free, which gives us the opportunity to play one more bonus track. Michael St. Over on Radio Seagull. Taking us through to the top of the next hour with Ride Sweet Angel.

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1: I think this is all for

At this time of year, if you look out during the evening, quite often in some areas you can see the red sky. I see the... Oh, isn't it horrible, the flames and the fires in Spain and in France and parts of Wales and in Scotland at the moment. My thoughts go out to everybody who's currently homeless due to those fires. What a horrible situation to be in. We say it's global warming, so... Who knows? It's Radio Seagull. So very good morning or good afternoon, good evening. Welcome back to the second hour of the Roger Show in this July 29th, 2026. Start off with new from Stickman from Wales, Pretty Boy. And Camelot featuring Tina Gould, the Opus of the Night from the album The Awakening from 3 years ago then. And Nike van Giersbergen looking again at the red sky. And you know, we were talking about during the first hour, if you were listening, that tomorrow is 60 years since England actually won the World Cup. Now, do you have any memories with a better look, most of you weren't even born in the era, so you wouldn't remember 1966. I was very young, yes, I was. I was very young. I was on holiday with my parents in Southport. We were stopping in a flat that was owned by a German landlady. We didn't have a television in our room. We arrived back just for extra time, and she called us into our own part of the flat to watch the second half. And now they think that Germany will score the extra goals to win an extra time. And of course, we know how that ended up. It's Radio Seagull across the airwaves of the world's 747 to the Northern Netherlands during the evening. This is The Roots, all the way from Gilgong in Australia.

very, very good indeed, all the way from Geelong and the south coast of Australia. From the brand new EP from the band called The Rorts, it's The Rorts, R-O-R-T-S. The EP is called Big Decisions. You can find it on Bandcamp. A three-piece band from Geelong in the south surf coast of Australia. Rocking across the airwaves of the world here on Radio Seagull. First off, you heard Tooth and Nail, and then The Big Game. You may remember, I should have said, The Big Guns. You may remember the artist Des Dare that we met quite a lot in the last few years on the Roger Sean Seagull. Well, Des used to be part of that band many, many years ago before leaving Australia and moving over to Brighton. I noticed it's Brighton Pride this weekend. I know a few people are going. Let's hope it all is peaceful. Radio Seagull across the airwaves of the world is 22 minutes past the hour.

0: It's also, or should I say, almost one of those perennial tracks that crop up on the programme many, many times, I must admit. The Doors, featuring, of course, Jim Morrison, who had a bit of reputation over the years for getting arrested over various things on stage, taking all sorts of substances, which no doubt led to his early demise in the late 60s. The Doors and Light My Fire, that was number one in the United States of America today in 1967. Oh, good grief, 59 years ago. Yeah, 32 minutes past the hour. Rogers here on Radio Seagull, as promised. Tracks from this week's featured album from someone you may not have heard before. His name was Tony Moore, just released an album called Awake. Tony's been around since the 1970s, had a number one in the Netherlands in the early 80s. He was one of the founding members of Iron Maiden in 1977, but left after 6 months. He was part of Cutting Crew. And if Pink Floyd and Genesis had a love child, it would be the legend that is Tony Moore. Three tracks from his new album Awaken, coming up after we pay the bills on Seagull.
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3: Good morning. Wakey, wakey, eggs and bakey, if you like. It is a beautiful day. Jonathan L. here. Wherever you are, always remember, where there's life, there's hope.

safe for all these locks on the front door.

Radio Seagull, 48 minutes into the hour. Three tracks from the new album from Tony Moore. The album's called Awake. You heard three tracks: Hoopium, Not Normal, then Dear Life. Yeah, as I said before, it's like a cross between Pink Floyd and Genesis had a love child together. That would be Tony Moore. Cutting Crew, number one artist in the Netherlands in the early 80s, has been around a long, long time. For more information about Tony Moore and his album Awake, he's got a very, very interesting biography and details about his history on their website. It's www.wideawakemusic.info. Wideawakemusic.info. It's Radio Seagull. I'm Keith Rogers. Don't forget, coming up just after the top of the next hour, it's Mike Mennor for you. 2 hours of excellent music.

That's a track, I'll be honest with you, I haven't played on the radio for many, many years, of course. Steve Earle. A lot of people only remember the song Guitar Town, but that's also one of his most popular over the years, of course. That was Copperhead Road. My name's Keith Rogers. Thanks a lot for listening for the last couple of hours, but don't forget, we are commercial free, which gives us the opportunity to play one more track between now and the top of the next hour. What we're going to do is go straight over to Canada from an album that was released about 3 years ago from the artist Fatal Vision, from the album Once and Haven't We Been Here Before? I think we most likely have. It's Keith at RadioSeagull.com if you'd like to get in touch. Take care, won't you? And don't do anything I wouldn't do. These days it's not a lot.

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And it looks like it's on tonight. That's Silver Bumper on Radio Seagull. That's a track produced by Sheffield artist Harry Eagle. And it's our thanks to Keith Rogers for the past couple of hours on the radio.

And now for Wonderwall, a song by the English rock band Oasis, released by Creation Records on 30 October 1995 as the fourth single from the band's second studio album, What's the Story? Morning Glory.

The Wall, taken from Oasis' second album, What's the Story? Morning Glory, which has officially overtaken the biggest-selling album by their heroes, The Beatles, in the list of the UK's most popular albums of all time. I'm a

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0: Going back in time out of 1968, Steppenwolf and Magic Carpet Ride, Up, Up, and Away. Then we had The Doors and Light My Fire. And then we had The Cream, who had their first show on this day back in 1966 at the Twisted Wheel nightclub in Manchester, England. And Spoonful.
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0: And now from Adelaide, this is Lizzie Hosking and Unforgettable. It's a smoky late-night track built around the spark of two strangers locking eyes across a room. Sounds like the story of When I Met My Wife.

And for the Redship in Hunnicken Harbour, we are Radio Seagull. And don't give a damn if you don't believe me. That's a bold indies blues rock track from the Gold Coast band of the Vernons, released on 15 July of this year as the second single from their upcoming album, Strike Out Again, which is due out on the 12th of August. Then we had the emerging Australian artist, Ajili, and Hit Me, and opening up that bracket from Adelaide, Lizzie Hosking, and Unforgettable. And while others talk, we play music, and this is our bonus track for this hour. This is Emerson, Lake and Palmer out of 1977, and Fanfare for the Common Man.

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And in by second hour on Radio Seagull from Adelaide, that's Effie Isabel, who's part of the rising wave of Australian independent pop artists, and a track of hers called Hidden Treasure. I wonder if that's all.

Ending three in a row on Radio Seagull, and I'd Be Lying by Kelly Clarkson, the American singer, songwriter, and television personality. And before that, What You Need, a song by The Tims, about emotional boundaries. And opening up that bracket, the British singer Serena Spiro and Great Expectations. Yes, I'm

That's the Australian country pop singer Jade Gibson, along with Ethan Calloway and The Chain on Radio Seagull. Now for Curse of the Driven, which is a 2026 single from the Sydney psychedelic heavy rock trio Robot God.

Live from the Friendship in Harlequin Harbour, we are Radio Seagull, and they're the Teenage Bees under Brisbane and Slam Hunk. And before that, Curse of the Driven, which is the 2026 single from the Sydney psychedelic heavy rock trio Robot God. And opening up that bracket, a cover of the Fleetwood Mac single The Chain by Australian pop singer Jade Gibson and rising country artist Ethan Calloway.

0: the north of the Netherlands. This is Radio Seagull and they're the Yardbirds and Stroll On. And of course, the Yardbirds had multiple UK top 10 hits, but Stroll On was never released as a charting single. And before that, we had Shaggy, the solo Jamaican-American reggae dancehall artist, and Dance and Shout, and opening up that bracket, Moving to the Sun by Hugel, Alternate, and ML Angel.
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0: And now for Grace Cummings, the Melbourne singer-songwriter and stage actor. And she's known for a devastatingly powerful and magnetic voice. This is a track from her forthcoming album, Blood Horse. It's called Fake.

0: And some more new Australian releases on Radio Seagull, and a bit of a mixture in sound as well. And ending that bracket, we had Enola out of Melbourne and Adore, the lead single from their EP Nothing Lasts Forever. The song explores fear, vulnerability and the risk of loving someone fully. Then we had No Time, Grander Things, a Sydney-based indie rock, art rock band known for sharp guitar work, moody atmospheres and a mix of punk and new wave. And opening up that bracket, Grace Cummings and a track of hers off the album Blood Horse and Fake.
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0: Paris Paloma and Pre-Raphaelite on Radio Seagull. And that's it for me for this Wednesday. Let's hope you have a great week, whatever you may be doing. And we'll see you again in 7 days' time. Looking forward to it. And while others talk, we play music. And this is our bonus track for this hour. This is the Guess Who out of Canada and No Time.
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The Tremolos and Call Me Number One. This was released following the failure of their single Once on a Sunday Morning, which the band took as a sign that the public had grown tired of their current musical style. At the time, member Alan Blakely said that they had come to hate all those happy records, even the ones that sold hundreds and hundreds of thousands, with Len Chip Hawkes adding that they had gotten into a carefree sing-along thing that we found the more it worked for us, the harder it became to get out of the rut. After writing Call Me Number One, the Tremolos played it to some friends who were universal in their praise, but equally sure that it was the wrong type of song for the group. How wrong they were.

Hello, this is Bill Everett with Technicolor Dreams. Over the next 2 hours, we have some fabulous, rare and unfamiliar bands from the 1960s and beyond. But this really isn't an oldie show, because to many of you, this will be new and exciting music. The music that laid down the foundations of progressive rock.

Headliners first, 60 Minutes. We've got tracks by The Downliners, Sec, Hogarth, J.A. Friedman, The Atlantics, and The Eyes, as there is more to music than hits alone. And right now, The Knack.

Talk Talk by The Music Machine, an American rock band formed in Los Angeles, California, and fronted by their chief songwriter and lead vocalist, Sean Bonnywell. We also played Hans Christian with All of the Time, and he's better known and loved as John Anderson. And we started off with the man from the Marriage Guidance Bureau, from The Knack, a British R&B beat band from Ilford, originally known as The Londoners, who spent most of their time in Germany, and they are part of the lineage of the band called The Gun. It's Radio Seagull from the lightship Jenny Bainton now with The Fifth Dimension, a US pop soul vocal harmony group founded by Billy Javis Jr. They recorded for Soul City Records, Liberty, Bell Records, ABC Records and Motown till the late 1970s. The group changed its lineup many times over the years and was finally inducted into the Vocal Group Hall of Fame in 2002. And here is Aquarius, Let the Sun Shine In.

0: It's Technical at Dreams on Radio Seagull with the Strawberry Alarm Clock and Incense and Peppermints. This American psychedelic rock band was founded in Los Angeles and evolved from the 3 sixpence. That's 1 and 6, or 7.5p in noddy money. And before that, we heard Hey Diddle Diddle from the Wolverhampton-based Montanas, and we began with the Fifth Dimension and Aquarius, Let the Sun Shine In. 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

That was Come On from the Atlantics, an Australian surf band founded in 1961 and still active today. Sang with some in the middle was the IEs with When the Night Falls. This lot were a British psychedelic rock band formed in 1964 and disbanded in 1967. And we began with On a Saturday by Keith West, probably best known for an excerpt from a teenage opera, but he was also a member of the band Tomorrow, where he composed most of the songs. He continues to produce music for the advertising industry. You're listening to Radio Seagull, online, on mobile, and on AM from the lightship Jenny Bainton in Hollingen Harbour now, with J.A. Friedman.

The Marmalade and I See the Rain. This pop rock group were formed in East Glasgow in 1961 as the Gaylords, eventually settling on The Marmalade as their name. Their most successful period came between 1968 to 1972. Original members began drifting away in the early 70s. The band evolved with many changes, and with the departure of Graham Knight in September 2010, no original Marmalade members remained in the band, though they still exist today, touring the nostalgia circuit. We also played Would You Believe I Say by The Unit. Sandwiched in the middle was Playground and Lazy Days, and we began that music mix with Dance with the Man in the Teapot from J.A. Friedman. Don't forget, we're a commercial-free radio station, so we're able to play more music between now and the top of the hour. But to be able to do this, we need your help. 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So, we're broadcasting from the Lightship, Jenny Bainton, and now, The Boots.

That's Horizons by the famous Glaswegian Alex Harvey, the Scottish blues and rock vocalist, guitarist, songwriter and band leader. We also heard I've Been Dreaming from Hogarth, and we began with The Boots and Gabby, and The Boots were a German beat band from West Berlin. This is Bill Everett, and in the next hour we have some more great songs from The Charlatans, Kim Foley, Jerry Loughran and The Sonics. In a moment, Sir Rhubarb Tansey, from the British radio and television actor, playwright, author and music hall singer Roy Hudd, dabbling with a little bit of psychedelia. And right now, the Downliners Sect, a British group with an R&B style similar to the Yardbirds or the Rolling Stones. And this is Glendora.

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This is commercial-free Radio Seagull, where there is much more to the music than hits alone.

CCS, whose full name was the Collective Consciousness Society. I didn't know that. With a whole lot of love. This British group was formed by bluesman Alexis Corner and Danish vocalist Peter Thorup. They had a unique sound to rival the top rock acts because they were able to attract the finest session musicians. Now, CCS are best known for the track we've just played, which was used as the theme music for the BBC pop music programme Top of the Pops. Technically, the theme was not by CCS, but was recorded by the TOTP Orchestra one morning before the day's rehearsals. Nevertheless, the band was conducted by CCS's John Cameron, and on that occasion also had many of the musicians who were CCS regulars. This enabled the production to tailor the tune to the correct duration and avoid the weekly payment of royalties to the record label. This is Bill Everett here on Radio Seagull, online, on mobile and on AM from the lightship Jenny Baton in Hollyhill Harbour with Technicolor Dreams. And in this final 60 minutes, we've got some more great music from The Pleasure, The Fable, Fenwick, The Poets and Pennyworth, as there is more to music than hits alone. And right now, here's Toast.

That's Standing on Your Own from Jerry Lochran. Sandwiched somewhere in the middle was Kim Foley and The Trip. Kim was an American record producer, singer, songwriter, musician, publisher and impresario, and even had his own publishing company. We also heard Codeine by the American psychedelic folk rock country band from San Francisco called The Charlatans. And although they split in 1969, there have been reunions in 1997, 2005, 2007 and 2015. And we began that mix with Toast and Flowers Never Bend in the Rain. But now a track by the singing postman, real name Alan Smethurst. Now, he was an English folk singer and a real postman. Actually, Smethurst hummed tunes on his daily post round for 12 years, writing and singing songs in his characteristic Norfolk dialect. An audition tape was sent to the BBC and earned him a spot on Ralph Tuck's BBC East Regional Radio programme Wednesday morning. His popularity led to Tuck recording Smethurst on his own record label. A four-track EP containing his signature tune was released, and this was followed by another EP release and an album, The Singing Postman's Year. He was then signed to EMI, who re-released the earlier songs and recorded new items. A colourful promotional film was made of the song, which we're going to play, which has actually survived to this day. And here is Have You Got a Light, Boy? And don't forget, smoking can damage your health.

One night I held her tight in the old backyard. So when I tried to hold her close, she say, "Now hold you hard. Hey, I got a light for you. Hey, I got a light.

0: Sonics and a track called The Witch. This American rock and roll group were formed in Tacoma, Washington, and are counted as the pioneers of proto-punk and garage rock. Plus, we also heard Mr. Travel Company from Brian Connell, and we began with a singing postman, and Have You Got a Light, Boy? Yes, we do care about your health, so we tell you smoking is not good for your health. 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

That's No Silver Bird by the Hooterville Trolley, who are from Albuquerque in New Mexico. We also played Keith Field with Stop Thief. He's a singer and a guitar player who was co-presenter of ITV Granada's TV series A Handful of Songs. And we began that mix with Finders Keepers from Gloria Jones, whose career began in a church gospel choir, which led to spots backing vocals for artists such as Phil Spector and Bob Dylan. 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

Pennyworth and a track called Milena, Milena. No mention of Donald Trump there, methinks. We also heard another name for Nowhere by Henry Tudor. We also played the Red Squares and You Can Be My Baby. This English pop group had practically no success in their home country, so they migrated to Denmark and became teenage idols there. And we started off with Visions by Gervais. Don't forget, we are a commercial-free radio station, so we're able to play more music between now and the top of the hour. 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But now, here's Licorice Shtick.

That was Mind Rocker by a US garage rock band from Arcadia, California, called Fenwick. We also played The Poets, a Scottish beat pop group from Glasgow, and That's the Way It's Got to Be. And we started off with Flowers, Flowers from The Licorice Shtick. But that is your lot from me for today, although there's more great music to come here on Radio Seagull, so stay exactly where you are. You can still write to us at Radio Seagull, PO Box 24, 8860 AA Harlingen in the Netherlands. In a moment, The Pleasure and Don't Take the Night Away. And to play us out, She Said Yes from The Fable, a British melodic rock band that featured later to be Uriah Heep vocalist Pete Golby. Thanks very much for listening. I'll catch you next time, either for some more Technicolor Dreams or the Underground Edition. So till then, from me, Bill Everett, wherever you are in the world, good night, good morning, good evening.

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This is commercial-free Radio Seagull, where there is much more to the music than hits alone.

starting off the Vic Mark Show all the way back in 1974. That was UFO from their Phenomenon LP, and that was Dr. Doctor. I hope you're all keeping well. I'll update you on my state of health in a little while. But first of all, let's have another 1974 track, this time from Wishbone Ash and their Rub album. This is Persephone.

a 1970s start to the programme. You just heard Scottish band Stone the Crows with Maddie Bell on lead vocals, although Jeremy Dwyer was helping her out for part of that. And that was from their debut LP, Stone the Crows, and The Touch of Your Loving Hand. Before that, you heard Wishbone Ash from There's a Rub, and that was a track called Persephone that wasn't really about a girl called Persephone. It was about Ted Turner leaving the band in 1974. It was written by Martin Turner, and Persephone was Queen of the Underground and became a metaphor for somebody slipping away from the light, a poetic stand-in for Ted's burnout and departure. This is the Crippled Black Phoenix from their latest album called Show Helm from 2026. This is The Ravenettes.

The wonderful married couple Plum Hall there from their latest album One Star Awakes, and that was a track called Desire Line. Before that you heard the Crippled Black Phoenix from their album that is pronounced Shadow Helm, but it's not spelt like that, from 2026, and a song called Ravenette, and that is all about suppressed memories resurfacing without warning. This is Sound of Dominic Sanderson from his 2022-23 LP Impermanence. This is The Twisted Hand of Fate.

Irish band Horselips there from 1976, The Book of Invasions, and that was a track called Trouble with a capital T. And before that you heard Dominic Sanderson, Impermanent, and that was The Twisted Hand of Fate. And his first album was made in a derelict radio studio, so I'm trying to find out where it was, but I can't. We've only played two decades of rock so far, 1970s and 2020s, so let's change that with a bit of Porcupine Trees from their album In Absentia from 2002. This is a track called Trains.

That was the sound of the Farm Meadow from 2012 and a track entitled Where Joy Abounds. Isn't that a nice name for an album? And that was the track as well, When Joy Abounds. Before that, you heard the Porcupine Tree from their album In Extensia from 2002. And that was a track called Trains, and it was about the memory of trains going up and down when he was young. This is the sound of PFM. Storia Unde Minto was their 1972 and debut album. This is a track called E Fiesta.

Dire Straits 1985 and The Walk of Life and Brothers in Arms, bringing you nearly to the end of the first hour of the Rick Marks Show. But don't worry, we've got another hour to go if you can join me. But before that, we've got our bonus track to play, which is the track that we play on Radio Seagull that you don't hear on other radio stations because they're too busy playing adverts, which we just don't do. Because of that, we'd like you to go over to our website and have a look at our webshot at radioseagull.com, see if there's anything there that you would like to buy. Going over to the top of the hour then, with Mostly Autumn from an album I don't play much from, the Ghost Moon Orchestra from 2012. This is a track called Tonight.

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This is commercial-free Radio Seagull, where there is much more to the music than hits alone.

starting hour two with a band that you might not have heard of, or you at least might not have heard of it for a very long time. That's a band called Stray Dog from their 1973 album Stray Dog, and a track called Crazy. This is Delane, the title track from their 2009 album April Rain.

Great track that, from Pattern Seeking Animals, from their latest LP probably from 2025, Friends of All Creatures, and that was a track called The Seventh Sleeper. And before that you heard Solstice from Circles, 1997 that one, and it was a track called Salut. And they had the bad news that their singer Jess Holland is leaving the band at the end of the year to concentrate on her teaching career, which is a great shame, but it's a great thing to do as well. Now, I told you earlier on in the programme I'll keep you updated on my health, which I will do, because I forgot about it until now. I've had my last lot of chemo, and the last lot of chemo affected me far more than the rest, so it's took me nearly a week and a few days to recover. But next on the line is on Monday, I've got a CAT scan, and that will tell me how successful the chemo was, and then I have got a meeting with my consultant to discuss what to do after that, and hopefully she will tell me she's going to operate on me. This is a band called Flintmore from 2004. The album is The Arches and the End. This is a track called Incomplete, and I hope it's not.

Mostly Autumn, their latest LP Seawater from 2025, and a track called My Home. And before that, a band that's new to me, Flintmore, The Arches and the End being their album of 2024, and that was a track called Incomplete, and it had a nice ending as far as I was concerned. Right, let's go on with a much Panic Room, which I'll play for David from their Incarnate album. This is Dust.

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A beautiful little ditty there from the Kindred Spirit Band from their latest album, The Journey Within, and that was called Somewhere. And before that, you heard Panic Room from Incarnate from 2014 and a track called Dust. It's time for me to go. I've only got one track left to play, and that is our bonus track, and it had to be this one, being it's my last program in July. Uriah Heep from Look at Yourself from 1971 and July Morning. From me, Rick, ta-da! You look after yourselves, keep yourselves safe, and I'll see you next week. Bye.

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Hello, welcome along to another Seagull Country. With me, Foxy, on your radio. Getting us started, Alan Roy, and Rolling for the Fun of It. Here's Try Lewis and Hayden Kaufman. Give, that's the title, Give a Country Boy a Call.

producer Luke Bryan, country, and she knows it. Before that, the Cadillac 3, cracking a cold one with the boys. Yes, we do that on the ship now and again, but not very often because we're not supposed to have alcohol on the ship. Never mind. But the boss doesn't see, the boss doesn't have to worry about it. I must remember, thanks to Rick Marks for the last programme.

what we've got out of here on the LV Jenny Baton. The Good Life, Alex Key. Kelly Pickler next. Red High Heels.

we had John Parody and Night Shift. Keith Urban featuring John Mayo, Mayo version of Guitar Man. And that one, Corrie Kent. And Dodge a Bullet. Best thing to do as well. And Spencer Hatcher, When She Calls Me a Cowboy.

Mavericks, Here Comes the Rain. As I said before that, Mark Chestnut, Barbershop and Jukebox. And up next, Dakota Dobson. Two-step in, two-timer.

Kenny Whitmore. And to get us up to the top of the app, don't distract this app because we don't play adverts, so we get more music in. To get us up to the top of the app, Randy Houser and How Country Feels.

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Brian Tipping, Kerosene in part two of this week's Seagull Country. Kiss This. Here's Dierks Bentley. Good things can happen.

country calypso there. I like that though. It's good. Kenny Chesney. And When the Sun Goes Down. This is the Seagull Country with me, Foxy, on your radio. Here's Garth Brooks with Thunder Rolls.

do without the thunder, definitely. Garth Brooks there, Thunder Rolls. It's Jackson Dean, and he's in the trailer park.

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That was Nickelback of Photograph. Before that, the Beach Sound Cartel with Bleach Blonde Bikini Bimbo. Yes. And this is Mac Geiger, Walking a Straight Line.

Up next, Kathleen Edwards. And one more song. It says one more song the radio won't like. Here you go. Let's try it.

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She does some great cover versions. Me, You and a Dog Named Boo. And Kathleen Edwards before that. One more song the radio won't like. Well, not bad, not bad. Here's Annie Bronski, or Bosky, Bosco. Yeah, Annie Bosco. And California Cowgirls.

Annie Bosco and California Cowboy. Cowgirl, yes. Right. We don't play ads here on Radio Sega, so which means we can play more music. Here's this hour's bonus track, Shibushi, Last of My Kind.

Shaboozy. Shaboozy. Whichever you want to pronounce it. Last of My Kind. It's almost the last record of this week's Singer of Country. Gonna squeeze one more in. If you want to get in touch, DaveFox@radiosingo.com. Easy. Love to hear from you. Till next week, have a good week, stay safe. We'll go out with Aaron Lewis and Northern Rednecks. As I said, till next week, be good, look after yourself. Bye.

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Rivers, how you doing? Everything okay with you? There are some songs, as you probably know, there are some songs that are just songs and albums that you have to have. And that one, Money for Nothing from the Dire Straits album, you remember it with the big silver Dobro guitar on the front? Fact seekers amongst you, it's a Dobro guitar, made of solid steel. There you go. But you're glad I told you that now. Anyway, that was one of those ones that you just have to have. Now, there's certain other things. There's certain films that you have to have seen. The Blues Brothers. You have to have seen The Blues Brothers. Another one is The Commitments. You have to have seen The Commitments.

Great track. Destination Anywhere by The Commitments, as you well know. And that is one of those films that you have to have seen. One of those albums that you kind of have to have owned. Now, here's another one. Oh, my God, I'm dealing with classics. Yeah, I ought to call this show the Classic Rock Show today. But anyway, just a few of them together. There are some more classics, one of which, of course, is Sgt. Pepper. Now, yeah, Sgt. Pepper was the album. It was the one recorded on a four-track, as you well know. Again, fact sequels amongst you. If you want to know, it was recorded on a four-track, so incredibly well done, but one of the most inspired albums of all time. Now, this one here is... I'm playing the whole thing. This is Sgt. Pepper, A Day in the Life. And then, just because I liked the way it joined together, a little bit of Pink Floyd and metal, which is another one of those albums that you just have to have. I am playing classic. This is Welcome to Big Al's Classic Rock Show. Doesn't sound as good, does he? Anyway, The Beatles, Sgt. Pepper, Day in the Life, Pink Floyd, metal, and then, a bit of ZZ Top thrown on the end, just a good measure. How's that? You see, well worth listening to this programme, isn't it?

God, after those tracks, I think I need a quick glass of perspective and soda. I might have to go for a stroll, gentle walk around the block. Or perhaps something that's a little bit more in your face. How about Jules Holland and the guy from Madness? Suggs. See? More in your face.

Suggs, then. With Jules Holland. It's not often these days that you hear a track that features chicka, chicka, chicka, chicka. It's just one of those things that, you know, along with the paper and comb, the rest of us mere mortals can sort of join in with. I could have been on that song. I could have played the paper and comb and gone... Or I could have stood to one side going... Chicka, chicka, chicka, chicka, chicka. Mind you, if you do it for the whole song, I suppose you'd run out of oxygen and then sort of... Jelly collapse in a big heap on the floor. Not a good look for a record, is it? Or for a live appearance. You know, the whole band's playing away and then somebody just falls in a big heap at the side of the stage. I don't know why I'm telling you that. Anyway, it's about 8:30. You know what that means. Two silly songs together. Two songs to just make you smile. The first one, by the way, I'd just like to say hello to John. Hello, John. He says, here, can you give me a new motor? No, he didn't. He said, can you play me something by the Heebie-Jeebies? Well, yeah, I did. He recognised about 4 or 5 programmes ago, I played another track by him. He said, have you got anything else? I have. John, consider it done. A Heebie-Jeebies track on the way, followed by a little bit of Bill Bailey. See, songs to make you smile. Alan@radioseagull.com is the email, by the way. If you want to just send me through your suggestions like John did, go for it. You never know. I might play them. In fact, I will. I'm a nice bloke, me.

0: While the ads are playing, I'll be kissing the DJ. 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
0: Seagull.

to know if there was ever a competition for the best solo ever written, then everybody, I think everybody would vote that. That would be it. I don't know, what do you think? What's the best solo ever written, played, whatever it's going to be? My vote's on there. Okay, David Gilmour, it doesn't get any better than that. Do you know what I heard? I heard that they kind of make these solos up, obviously. And then when they go on tour, they've got to relearn the solos again. Like, what's all that about? It must be really bizarre thinking, so what did I play then? And everyone's going, oh, it's the best one in the whole world. It doesn't get any better than that. You are the greatest guitarist. And you're sitting there thinking, what did I play? I better be good at this. I better be able to do it. You can see, I mean, I'm never going to make a real rock star, am I? It's racked with guilt before we start. I suppose the best of them are just going, I'm brilliant. I shall play anything and you will adore me. You will lie down and appreciate me. Well, I'm sure David Gilmour doesn't think like that. He's supposed to be a really nice bloke. Never met him, but he's supposed to be a really nice bloke. Anyway, moving on. I did know somebody had delivered a fridge to him once, though. That's a different story. I'll tell you that another time. No, really, I do. Moving on. Norman Greenbaum. This is an old song, Spirit in the Sky. You must know this one. You must do.

Spirit of the Sky, then. One of those deceptively simple songs that made millions and millions and millions of people think, I could play the guitar, and having spent 10 minutes or so, think, yeah, perhaps I couldn't. OK, I'm going to stay with fairly old numbers, simply because I just like them. And here's one that, if you ride a motorbike, they all know.

Now that's the track to be riding a Harley across the west coast of America to. Or possibly an old Ingris Bonneville to Brighton. Or possibly a 250 Yamaha around the skirts of Birmingham, which is exactly what I was doing when I heard that song. I know, hasn't quite got the same effect, but, you know, you get the general idea. Anyway, a long time ago, when I was a mere stripling, a small youth, probably about the time that I had that little Yamaha, in fact, my brother came home with a record. And he said to me, "You've got to listen to this." And it was fabulous. It was Ken Dodd and Two Little Toothbrushes. No, it wasn't. It was Emerson, Lake and Palmer. Fanfare for the Common Man. Overused now, I think, but at the time, a real blast. And probably worth listening to again. See what you think.

of the hard-working all-star blues brothers. We're going to be out here in a minute, including my little brother Jake. But right now I'd like to talk a little bit about this tune you're hearing. This is, of course, the Green Onions tune. It was a very, very big hit in the early 60s in this country. And, of course, it was composed and recorded in Memphis, Tennessee, right here in the United States of America. You know, people, I believe that this tune can be equated with the great classical music around the world.

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And as you look around the round world today, you see this country spurned. You see facts turned on this country.

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Groovers. Welcome back to this second hour. Yes, there's more of it. Oh, yes, there's even more stuff than you can shake a pointy stick at. More fabulous tracks than you can spread jam on if you'd got all day with your favourite knife. No, I've got no idea what I'm talking about either. I do know that obviously it was Pink Floyd, and what we could do with now is something a bit more... ooh, a bit more evil, a bit more serious, a bit more... German, I think, to be honest with you. How about some Rammstein? That's what we really need. Some Rammstein. Something to give us something to go, yeah.

Rammstein. I have to say, one of my favourite bands at the minute. I've got absolutely no idea what they're saying, except the last bit, which presumably was father and mother. Oh, that might have been rather nice. Perhaps it was a little letter home, and he was telling him how he's getting on at scout camp. That could have been nice. He could have been describing all the fresh flower pressing he'd been doing up to that point. And it was the last bit was, thank you, see you soon, love you, father and mother. That's what it was, I'm sure. Right, we've had some Rammstein. How about we change the mood? Just a tad. Just a gnat, shall we? How about this? A little bit of Art Blakey, you see? Never let it be said I don't expand your musical horizons.

Oh, indeed. Who was that man at the front throwing bananas? Oh, nearly got one in the front of your euphonium. No, he wasn't saying that at all. That was Art Blakey there, a little bit of jazz. You see, I like to maintain a standard with this, going from one musical genre to another. Having said that, there's a kind of a join between these two. That was an instrumental, and this next one coming up is an instrumental as well. Okay, this one's slightly more electronic, being that it was played by Boston, and it's a track called Get Organised. You see, organised, with an organ in it. Oh, never mind, just listen to the song.

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1: Don't forget, by the way, you can find us on Facebook as well. And if you feel the urge to email through, you can do that. Alan at radioseagull.com. Tell me what you're listening to right now. And it had better be me!

track called Forevermore. Do you know what? I'm always very, very, very impressed with drummers that can do that sort of, that double bass drum, digga-digga-digga-digga-digga-digga-digga-digga-digga thing, yeah, for at least a minute. It must be like jogging a mile. I used to know a professional drummer, and in fact, I still do, lovely guy. Hello, Steve, how you doing, mate? Anyway, he was saying that, the real professional drummers can do that double bass drum trick with one drum. How'd you do that? Digga digga digga digga digga. With just one drum. He said that also, one of the things that drummers get, professional drummers, when they get to a certain level, is they faint. And it's because they're so busy controlling all their limbs, they just forget to breathe. What kind of an instrument is that? It's so complicated that you just forget to breathe. Okay, fact seekers, I just thought I'd share that with you. Us piano players, of course, we don't forget to breathe. We just have a big piano in front of us with a glass of beer on top of it, and we just drink till we fall over. You see, each one has got its own personal occupational hazards. This is the Bare Naked Ladies, doing the theme song at the minute to The Big Bang Theory. If you haven't seen that TV show, see it. It's brilliant. But this is a great band anyway. It's all been done.

0: Kid Ladies Then. And it has to be said, I quite like a song that uses woohoos in it. There aren't enough songs with woohoos. Yeah, I try and put them in by myself, you know, just to lift the song up. They don't like it when you do that at the opera, though, do they? Anyway, it's 1:30, give or take 10 seconds or so, so it's time for a couple of sillies. I've got the Song of the Australians to start with by Sid Rumpo. You'll see. And then Lee Evans with his philosophy on life. If you've got a couple of tracks you want played, by the way, I say this every week, alan@radioseagull.com. Email them through to me and I'll find them for you and bung them on the radio. Meanwhile, I'll leave you with Mr. Rumpo.
1: Well, hello, me dearie. Well, tonight I shall have great pleasure, but first of all... I'd like to sing you a few songs. So loosen your grussets, straddle your thrums, let your bossocks down, and away we go. Now, first here's something I picked up down under, and tis... tis an Australian outlaw's song, and tells of a squatter in the outback. Camping by a billabong. And the billabong reports him to the police. And up come the troopers, and they catch him having a jumbuck in his... in his tucker bag. Well, that's better than a poke in the eye with a sharp stick. So anyway, as they bind his polyps and carry him off, he sings this haunting lament. Once long ago, in the shade of a gooly bush, toasting his splod by the faggot's gleam, rested a gander man, a nobbling at his woggling iron, and stuffing a sheep in the old mill stream. Then up come the troopers and hung him by the billabong. They twisted his woggle irons, one, two, and three. Now his ghost sits and moans as it grunges in his

Don't forget, Groovers, if there's a song that you want played, a couple of silly tracks, then you know exactly how to do it. Send me an email, alan@radioseagull.com. You know I'll play them for you. Let's face it, I'll do anything to curry favours. This is the Blues Brothers, featuring Fab Calloway, Minnie the Moocher.

0: away to heaven.
1: Led Zeppelin then with, well, if you don't know that, then you don't know nothing. Right, listen, it's almost at the end of my couple of hours. I know, I'm missing you already too. It's been a moment where we've got close up and personal. We've shared things. In fact, if we were any closer, I'd be asking you to change seats because you're just uncomfortably encroaching on my personal space. But that aside, I'm missing you already. But anyway, I'll be back next week doing all the same meaningless nonsense with the same fabulous, fabulous sort of songs. And if you've enjoyed it, let me know. Alan@radioseagold.com. Right, I've got to go. I'll see you next week. All right then, ta-da.

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0: Keith Rogers.
1: His heart is in the right place for the rest of him, isn't it?

0: And I really think there's something very, very special about the album. You may or may not have heard of him. He's been around since the 1970s when he was one of the earlier members of Iron Maiden, but left before. He was with Iron Maiden for 6 months. I think he may have left before they got an album deal, so he never became famous with them. Became part of Cutting Crew. Also had a number one in the Netherlands under a different name. Just released a brilliant album called Awake, and you just heard the title track. His name was Tony Moore on Radio Seagull. And we're going to hear even more from Tony throughout the programme, with details about his website, all his music history, a bit later on. It's a very good morning, or good afternoon, or even good evening. Welcome back to Wednesday, the 29th of July on Radio Seagull. I'm Keith Rogers. It really is good to have your company today at 16 minutes past the hour. Called Tony Moore and Awake, that magnificent audio perfection, as some people quite often say. Can't attack her. And time stands still. We always talk about time on this programme, so I'll tell you what, let's move on instead.
1: From the Netherlands,

as they suddenly fade away, we heard Peter 118 from Stoke-on-Trent, basically Christian punk rock, and This Town and Then, brand new to Radio City, you may not have ever heard from before, very first play I do believe on the station, from a band called The Rorts, that's R-O-R-T-S, The Rorts, from their Big Decisions EP. You heard two tracks, starting off with the one and only Timing Is Everything, then the title track from their Big Decisions EP. They hail from Geelong and the South Coast in Australia. It's not better than Australia, is it? I wonder what the weather's like this time of year. They're a three-piece band and you can find more details of The Rorts on Bandcamp. We're going to be playing two more tracks from that EP a bit later on during the second hour of the programme. I'll just let you a little secret, to be honest with you. While those two tracks were playing, I was celebrating, would you believe, National Chicken Wing Day. Yes, it's National Chicken Wing Day. Eating a pot of chicken wings in a studio. I know I shouldn't eat in a studio. And notice, do not eat in a studio, has been turned around to face the wall. I've tipped it all down my shirt again. What a horrible mess. I've been noticed really that in some places that there's been a shortage of chicken wings. It's probably because all frozen of them are taking places like Iceland to sell them, must have been. Rogers, yes, what on earth are you talking about? You know something? I haven't got a clue, you know. Still, I'll tell you what this is, though. Absolutely golden classic. Stevie Nicks on Radio Single.

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with that, Dad. It's unmistakable as it is. All those years ago, you know, when that track first came out, I still think it contains one of the best lyrics ever written in a song. Of course, it's John Lennon. Living is easy with eyes closed, misunderstanding all you see. You'd always tell a Beatles song written by John Lennon against Paul McCartney. Couldn't you really even compare the two? It's Beatles on Radio Super with Strawberry Fields Forever. Incidentally, we went to Birmingham Symphony Hall last Thursday to watch the bootleg Beatles. And what was different about that concert is that they were supported by the Liverpool Philharmonic Orchestra. So absolutely very, very good indeed, because they have all the classical works, as in Sgt. Pepper and I Am the Walrus and many other Beatles tracks afterwards and before and after. Very, very good they were indeed. You had to take a double take at times, which was John Lennon and McCartney, and Ringo Starr at the back adding a bit of humour now and again. It's a regular single for the Lordship, Jimmy Bainton, talking about the 1960s. It's tomorrow, 60 years to the day, when England actually won the World Cup for the very first time. They haven't really won it a second time, have they? Your thoughts are always welcome. Oh, your voice is going now. too much talking. It's Keith at RadioSingle.com. Now we're going back to this week's featured album, Tony Moore. Now, you may not have heard of Tony, one of the original members of Iron Maiden before they became famous. He's released a new album called Awake. And from that, this is The Clock Has Started on Radio Signal.

an interesting album. It's a new release on a project that Tony Moore has been working on for quite some time. Tony Moore, the album's called Awake, and you heard three tracks there. The Clock Has Started, Love We Need You Here, which is one of the best tracks I've heard in a long, long time, and then Just One Night. Some of the media and the PR people actually said if Pink Floyd and Genesis had a child, it would be the legend that is Tony Moore. We'll play more tracks on Tony's album Awake during the second half of the program. For more information about Tony Moore, by all means, he's got a long, long musical pedigree over the years, so it's well worth going on his website. The website is www.wideawakemusic.info. www.wideawakemusic.info. I'll give you more information about Tony Moore's Awake album. It's really a single 9 minutes towards the top of the next hour. You know, the last couple of weeks we've been airing tracks from the new Rolling Stones album, Foreign Tongues. Do you know that on that album there's a cover version?

That's actually quite good, isn't it? The Rolling Stones and Mick Jagger version of Amy Winehouse's song, You Know I'm No Good. Ron and Joe Wood knew Amy Winehouse quite well, so there may well have been a bit of influence with a cover version of that particular song. Radio Single, of course, it's 4 minutes to the top of the next hour. We are commercial free, which gives us the opportunity to play one more bonus track. Michael Saint Over on Radio Single. Taking us through to the top of the next hour with Ride Sweet Angel.

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1: Bleeding racket all night.

this time of year, if you look out during the evening, quite often in some areas you can see the red sky. I see the, oh, isn't it horrible, the flames and the fires in Spain and in France and parts of Wales and in Scotland at the moment. My thoughts go out to everybody who's currently homeless due to those fires. What a horrible situation to be in. We say it's global warming, so who knows? It's Radio Seagull. So very good morning or good afternoon, good evening. Welcome back to the second hour of the Roger Show in this July 29th, 2026. Start off with new from Stickman from Wales, Pretty Boy. And Camelot featuring Tina Gould, the Opus of the Night from the album The Awakening from 3 years ago then. And Nike van Giersbergen looking again at the red sky. And you know, we were talking about during the first hour, if you were listening, that tomorrow is 60 years since England actually won the World Cup. Now, do you have any memories with a better look, most of you weren't even born in the era, so you wouldn't remember 1966. I was very young, yes, I was. I was very young. I was on holiday with my parents in Southport. We were stopping in a flat that was owned by a German landlady. We didn't have a television in our room. We arrived back just for extra time, and she called us into our own part of the flat to watch the second half. And now they think that Germany will score the extra goals to win an extra time. And of course, we know how that ended up. It's Radio Seagull across the airwaves of the world, 747 to the Northern Netherlands during the evening. This is The Roots, all the way from Gilgong in Australia.

Very, very good indeed, all the way from Geelong on the south coast of Australia. From the brand new EP from the band called The Rorts, it's The Rorts, R-O-R-T-S. The EP is called Big Decisions. You can find it on Bandcamp. A three-piece band from Geelong on the south surf coast of Australia. Rocking across the airwaves of the world here on Radio Seagull. First off, you heard Tooth and Nail and then The Big Game. You may remember, I should have said, The Big Guns. You may remember the artist Des Dare that we read quite a lot in the last few years on the Roger Sean Seagull. Well, Des used to be part of that band many, many years ago before leaving Australia and moving over to Brighton. I noticed it's Brighton Pride this weekend. I know a few people are going. Let's hope it all is peaceful. Radio Seagull across the airwaves of the world is 22 minutes past the hour.

0: It's also, or should I say, almost one of those perennial tracks that crop up on the programme many, many times, I must admit. The Doors, featuring, of course, Jim Morrison, who had a bit of reputation over the years, getting arrested over various things on stage, taking all sorts of substances, which no doubt led to his early demise in the late 60s. The Doors and Light My Fire, that was number one in the United States of America today in 1967. Oh, good grief, 59 years ago. Oh, yeah, 32 minutes past the hour. So, Rogers here on Radio Seagull, as promised. Tracks from this week's featured album from someone you may not have heard before. His name was Tony Moore, just released an album called Awake. Tony's been around since the 1970s, had a number one in the Netherlands in the early 80s. Was one of the founding members of Iron Maiden in 1977, but left after 6 months. He was part of Cutting Crew. And if Pink Floyd and Genesis had a love child, it would be the legend that is Tony Moore. Three tracks from his new album, Awaken, coming up after we pay the bills on Seagull.
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3: Good morning. Wakey, wakey, eggs and bakey, if you like. It is a beautiful day. Jonathan L. here. Wherever you are, always remember, where there's life, there's hope.

front door.

Radio Seagull, 48 minutes into the hour. Three tracks from the new album from Tony Moore. The album's called Awake. You heard three tracks: Hoopian, Not Normal, then Dear Life. Yeah, as I said before, it's a cross between Pink Floyd and Genesis had a love child together. That would be Tony Moore. Part of Cutting Crew, number one artist in the Netherlands in the early 80s, has been around a long, long time. For more information about Tony Moore and his album Awake, he's got a very, very interesting biography and details about his history on their website. It's www.wideawakemusic.info. Wideawakemusic.info. It's Radio Seagull. I'm Keith Rogers. Don't forget, coming up just after the top of the next hour, it's Mike Mennor for you. 2 hours of excellent music.

That's a track, I'll be honest with you, I haven't played on the radio for many, many years, of course. Steve Earle. A lot of people only remember the song Guitar Town, but that's also one of his most popular over the years, of course. That was Copperhead Road. My name's Keith Rogers. Thanks a lot for listening for the last couple of hours, but don't forget, we are commercial free, which gives us the opportunity to play one more track between now and the top of the next hour. What we're going to do is go straight over to Calendar from an album that was released about 3 years ago from the artist Fatal Vision, from the album Once and Haven't We Been Here Before? I think we most likely have. It's Keith at RadioSeagull.com if you'd like to get in touch. Take care, won't you? And don't do anything I wouldn't do. These days it's not a lot.

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And it looks like it's on tonight. That's Silver Bumper on Radio Seagull. That's a track produced by Sheffield artist Harry Eagle. And a sound thanks to Keith Rogers for the past couple of hours on the radio.

And now for Wonderwall, a song by the English rock band Oasis, released by Creation Records on 30 October 1995 as the fourth single from the band's second studio album, What's the Story? Morning Glory. Today.

The Wall, taken from Oasis' second album, What's the Story? Morning Glory, which has officially overtaken the biggest-selling album by their heroes, The Beatles, in the list of the UK's most popular albums of all time. I'm a

0: 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I love you and I miss you so much. Okay, bye.
1: One of the biggest dance tracks in the UK in 2023, 0800 Heaven. That's Nathan Doerr along with Joel Corey and Al Henderson on Radio Seagull. And there's more to music than hits alone. Now for Asha Jeffries, a Brisbane-born indie folk, indie pop singer-songwriter, and a new track of hers called Cool Guy.

Australian releases on the Australian music scene, and ending that bracket off from Sydney, the post-punk indie rock band Mac the Knife and Take Me to the Meeting. Then we had Jed Blyton, a rising Australian alternative indie pop artist from Canberra, known for sharp, emotionally charged pop songs and a low distinctive vocal tone. What Have You Done? And starting that bracket off, Asher Jeffries out of Brisbane and Cool Guy.

0: Seagull.
1: And of course, that's who we are, Radio Seagull. And on this day, a couple of things happened. First off, in 1966, the first show by the rock trio Cream, consisting of guitarist Eric Clapton, bassist Jack Bruce, and drummer Ginger Baker at the Twisted Wheel nightclub in Manchester, England, to be followed in 1967 by the Doors single Light My Fire, which hit number one in the United States.

0: Going back in time out of 1968, Steppenwolf and Magic Carpet Ride, Up, Up, and Away. Then we had The Doors and Light My Fire. And then we had The Cream, who had their first show on this day back in 1966 at the Twisted Wheel nightclub in Manchester, England. And Spoonful.
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0: And now from Adelaide, this is Lizzie Hosking and Unforgettable. It's a smoky late-night track built around the spark of two strangers locking eyes across a room. Sounds like the story of When I Met My Wife.

And for the Wretched in Harlequin Harbour, we are Radio Seagull. And don't give a damn if you don't believe me. That's a bold indies blues rock track from the Gold Coast band of the Vernons, released on 15 July of this year as the second single from their upcoming album, Strike Out Again, which is due out on the 12th of August. Then we had the emerging Australian artist, Ajili, and Hit Me, and opening up that bracket from Adelaide, Lizzie Hosking, and Unforgettable. And while others talk, we play music, and this is our bonus track for this hour. This is Emerson, Lake and Palmer out of 1977, and Fanfare for the Common Man.

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London by Second Hour on Radio Seagull. From Adelaide, that's Effie Isabel, who's part of the rising wave of Australian independent pop artists, and the track of hers called Hidden Treasure. I wonder if that's

Ending three in a row on Radio Seagull, and I'd Be Lying by Kelly Clarkson, the American singer, songwriter, and television personality. And before that, What You Need, a song by The Temps, about emotional boundaries. And opening up that bracket, the British singer Serena Spiro and Great Expectations. Yes, sir.

That's the Australian country pop singer Jade Gibson, along with Ethan Calloway and The Chain on Radio Seagull. Now for Curse of the Driven, which is a 2026 single from the Sydney psychedelic heavy rock trio Robot God.

from the Friendship in Harlequin Harbour, we are Radio Seagull, and they're the Teenage Bees under Brisbane and Slam Hunk. And before that, Curse of the Driven, which is the 2026 single from the Sydney psychedelic heavy rock trio Robot God. And opening up that bracket, a cover of the Fleetwood Mac single The Chain by Australian pop singer Jade Gibson and rising country artist Ethan Calloway.

0: from the North Atlantic Netherlands. This is Radio Seagull, Anetta Yardbirds and Stroll On. And of course, the Yardbirds had multiple UK top 10 hits, but Stroll On was never released as a charting single. And before that, we had Shaggy, the solo Jamaican-American reggae dancehall artist, and Dance and Shout, and opening up that bracket, Moving to the Sun by Hugel, Ultranate, and ML Angel.
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0: And now for Grace Cummings, the Melbourne singer-songwriter and stage actor. And she's known for a devastatingly powerful and magnetic voice. This is a track from her forthcoming album, Blood Horse. It's called Fake.

0: And some more new Australian releases on Radio Seagull, and a bit of a mixture in sound as well. And ending that bracket, we had Enola out of Melbourne and Adore, the lead single from their EP Nothing Lasts Forever. The song explores fear, vulnerability and the risk of loving someone fully. Then we had No Time, Grander Things, a Sydney-based indie rock, art rock band known for sharp guitar work, moody atmospheres and a mix of punk and new wave. And opening up that bracket, Grace Cummings and a track of hers off the album Blood Horse and Fake.
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0: Paris Paloma and Pre-Raphaelite on Radio Seagull. And that's it for me for this Wednesday. Let's hope you have a great week, whatever you may be doing. And we'll see you again in 7 days' time. Looking forward to it. And while others talk, we play music. And this is our bonus track for this hour. This is the Guess Who out of Canada and No Time.
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0: Something from the Doors bring us into the show for this week, back to 1967, and all about Light My Fire. Right, we got music coming up from the Ocean Colour scene, Paul Weller, Doobie Brothers, The Eagles, and of course many, many more.
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It's good to have the Charlatans still on the scene today after all those years of performing, and their current single, which is available, which is entitled We Are Love. We're talking of the Charlatans. And before that, just recently, the Doves released Lean Into the Wind. We've been playing that on the show from time to time over the last month or two. Well, welcome to the show. It's Roger Davis in here, back on board the lightship Jenny Bainton. And, of course, we'd love to hear from you. Tell us where you're listening to the show. It's Roger Davis at RadioSeagull.com. Right, going back to our obscure corner now. Something from Goliath. 1970.

Fire, one of those great bands from Liverpool, formed back in 1992. And produced a lot of great songs over the years. And this year, July 2025, signed to a new record label, Scruff the Neck. And their latest album is due for release, bam, that's in January 2026, called Yeah, Yeah, Yeah. And the song we just played there is from the forthcoming album, which we just mentioned. We're talking of Cast and a song called Poison Wine. And, of course, featuring a very, very talented lady, P.P. Arnold, right back from the 60s, the veteran singer, still performing today and joining Cast with that single that we just played. And before that, I went back to our vinyl vaults to 1996 with the Ocean Colour Scene. And the day we caught the train. And we started off with something from our obscure corner, which we bring in from time to time, from 1970, a band called Goliath and Port and Lemon Lady. I think probably shades of Jethro Tull kicking in on that song just a few moments ago. Thank you for joining us here on Radio Seagull, the Roger Davis Show, here every week. And trust you're going to stay with us here 24 hours a day. We're here with all loads of great programs. Right, we continue with the current singles. There we go to this one from Giant Low.

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Something back to 2018, a band called Coral, a respected band here on the show, played a lot of their music over the years, and a song from them entitled Eyes Like Pearls. Before that, something current from Paul Weller, and a song called I Started a Joke, nothing connected with the Bee Gees song, of course. Paul Weller said, no, he'd really gone through these sort of styles of music over the years. And that one's sort of quite a different type of style to some of the music that he's released over the years. We're talking of Paul Weller. And before that, something current from a band called Giant Low and Care a Lot. Well, we certainly do care a lot here on Radio Seagull. We're here 24 hours a day, the alternative progressive rock station. It's just a little bit different. And we just get on and play the music.

That's the Doobie Brothers, of course, American rock band formed right back in 1970, been active for over five decades now. And last year, 2024, they sort of had a sort of 50th anniversary tour. And the new album on the way, I think it was actually released now, actually, called Walk This Road, available now. And the song we just played is from that album, and the song is entitled Call Me. We're talking of the great Doobie Brothers. And before that, went back to our vinyl vaults to 1971 with the Rolling Stones, all about the street fighting man. And of course, we started right off with something from the more obscure corner from 72, from England Dan and John Ford Coley, and a song called Free the People. 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And of course, if you like what we do here at Radio Seagull and would like to join us as we look forward to our exciting future, then we invite you to join our community. 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And join us on our exciting journey into the future. Right, we continue on this show, and a current single now from a band called New Dad.

commercial-free Radio Seagull. Something there from Family and Burlesque. And before that, back to 2021, The Arthurs and a song called Window. And we started to run off with something current from a band called New Dad and all about Rubosh. Right, loads of great songs still to come in hour number two. But to get us to the top of the hour, something from Lenny Kravitz and then Foreigner.

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0: Commercial free, Radio Seagull, 24 hours a day. Welcome back to the programme. And that's the Eagles bringing us back in with a 1974 release and a song called Already Gone. Right, still to come on the show, we have some music from Franz Ferdinand, also Pulp, Saxon, and of course many, many more.
1: Roger Davis.

something there, Karen, from a band called Hunk and a song called Upset. Well, let's hope nobody's upset. Hope you're enjoying what we're doing here at Radio Seagull. And before that, we had David Byrne and a current single from him entitled Everybody Laughs. And they've got a new album called Who Is the Sky, released on the 5th of September 2025. In fact, it's his first solo LP in 7 years. We're talking of David Byrne, and as I said, the current single we played from the forthcoming album. Welcome to the show. If you're just tuning in, log it in wherever you are in the world, and it's commercial free Radio Seagull. If you'd like to contact the show, love to hear from you. As always, it's Roger Davis at RadioSeagull.com.

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That's current single from the Manateers, a band from the south coast of the UK, bringing a sort of mix of rock and sort of dance and all sorts of types of genres brought together. And that's their current single entitled Consequence. Before that, went back to our vinyl vaults like we do here on the show from time to time, to 1967 and Spencer Davis Group and a song called Time Seller. And also back in time before that, Kayak from 1974 and a song called See the Sun. 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Right, we continue with the current singles. And we've got Texoprint.

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Well, quite an eerie track there from a band called A Certain Ratio. A song called Anthem, which comes from 1986 for that. Before that, current single from Jarvis Cocker and Pulp with a song called Tina, with his own distinctive style. And before that, another current single from Texo Print and a song entitled Flag. Here on Radio Seagull, 24 hours a day, commercial free, and the Roger Davis Show. 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And while you're there, why not purchase some of our merchandise, which always goes to keep Radio Seagull on the air 24 hours a day.

have to say, one of my favourite Scottish bands over the last few years, Franz Ferdinand, current single from them entitled Build It Up. And Johnny Marr has joined them on that as well. So interesting new release from Franz Ferdinand. Of course, also a great set at Glastonbury 2025. So certainly pleased to see them still making great music today. Before that, went back to our vinyl vaults to 1981 with Saxon and Never Surrender. And we started off with something from the obscure corner from 1970 with a band called Love and entitled Keep On Shining. Well, we certainly do here at Commercial Free Radio Seagull, 24 hours a day.

Something from the Hollies and the day that the shot Billy or whatever. And before that, the Mysterines, back to 2023, and a song called Begin Again. And we started off with something current from Saint Etienne and a song called Glad. Well, that's just about it. Another show draws to a close for another week. It's Roger Davis at RadioSeagull.com. Trust you're going to join us same time next week. And we've got something from the Beatles to take us out.

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starting off the Vic Mark Show all the way back in 1974. That was UFO from their Phenomenon LP, and that was Dr. Doctor. I hope you're all keeping well. I'll update you on my state of health in a little while. But first of all, let's have another 1974 track, this time from Wishbone Ash and their Rub album. This is Persephone.

a 1970s start to the programme. You just heard Scottish band Stone the Crows with Maddie Bell on lead vocals, although Jeremy Dwyer was helping her out for part of that. And that was from their debut LP, Stone the Crows, and The Touch of Your Loving Hand. Before that, you heard Wishbone Ash from There's a Rub, and that was a track called Persephone that wasn't really about a girl called Persephone. It was about Ted Turner leaving the band in 1974. It was written by Martin Turner, and Persephone was Queen of the Underground and became a metaphor for somebody slipping away from the light. A poetic stand-in for Ted's burnout and departure. This is the Crippled Black Phoenix from their latest album called Show Helm from 2026. This is The Ravenette.

The wonderful married couple Plum Hall there from their latest album One Star Awakes, and that was a track called Desire Line. Before that you heard the Crippled Black Phoenix from their album that is pronounced Shadow Helm, but it's not spelt like that, from 2026, and a song called Ravenette, and that is all about suppressed memories resurfacing without warning. This is Sound of Dominic Sanderson from his 2023 LP Impermanence. This is The Twisted Hand of Fate.

Irish band Horse Lips there from 1976, The Book of Invasions, and that was a track called Trouble with a capital T. And before that you heard Dominic Sanderson, Impermanent, and that was The Twisted Hand of Fate. And his first album was made in a derelict radio studio, so I'm trying to find out where it was, but I can't. We've only played two decades of rock so far, 1970s and 2020s. So let's change that with a bit of Porcupine Cheese from their album In Absentia from 2002. This is a track called Trains.

That was the sound of the Farm Meadow from 2012 and a track entitled Where Joy Abounds. Isn't that a nice name for an album? And that was the track as well, When Joy Abounds. Before that, you heard the Porcupine Tree from their album In Extensia from 2002. And that was a track called Trains, and it was about the memory of trains going up and down when he was young. This is the sound of PFM. Storia Under Minto was their 1972 and debut album. This is a track called E Fiesta.

Dire Straits 1985 and The Walk of Life and Brothers in Arms, bringing you nearly to the end of the first hour of the Rick Marks Show. But don't worry, we've got another hour to go if you can join me. But before that, we've got our bonus track to play, which is the track that we play on Radio Seagull that you don't hear on other radio stations because they're too busy playing adverts, which we just don't do. Because of that, we'd like you to go over to our website and have a look at our webshot at radioseagull.com, see if there's anything there that you would like to buy. Going over to the top of the hour then with Mostly Autumn from an album I don't play much from, the Ghost Moon Orchestra from 2012. This is a track called Tonight.

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